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0: 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worship and lift our hands and our voices unto you and yield our hearts, O Father, to receive from you. 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all names my Father my God we shall not fail in this day but we shall be blessed in the day in the name of Jesus we walk modimo ya lokileng in triumph knowing that Father God we are the victors of the 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
1: 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because the man gave his blood hore evangeli tle tsebe o rerwa that freedom must be preached unto the ends of the world matsatsing ere pelang gona re fumana evangeli is highly expensive re fumana 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What have we done? What have we done? 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gave out his blood so that they can be freedom. He gave up his blood so that man can be saved. So that man can be able to do the bidding of the Lord. He gave his blood so that a man can stand for the truth of the gospel. We are looking into our pockets. We are looking how can we feed our bank accounts. We are looking on how can we make sure that we become rich from this. When people who were suffering for this, they were not looking at how we are going to be rich about this thing. Banabasa sheben twena tore reetsa rebe richi hakai. Mare banabatse babushoko abayona. Hori the man who bled and died on the cross suffered so much. They have seen. Bare retsamaile lena remboni. when he was giving up his life, when a man has hlatswale hlakoreng re mone hore the gospel itletse be o yema. 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What is wrong with the church? Because the Bible e re there is nothing that shall prevail over the kingdom of God. 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What was once beautiful re bona ithena e ba ugly mahlong a rona. 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Re bona the sacrifices di lebalwa hore there are people who bled and died for this thing. Hore e tle e fihle mona mo e leng teng. 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And everybody is going and is resting because life must go on. Bophelo bo ba thata bo ba bima. Every day re bona bana ba bo rona ba tswa ba kena. 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Is this what we have sacrificed our blood for? Is this what it was meant when we say let's fight for us, hore re lokolowe? Because it seems like we are more in the cage than experiencing the freedom. Bombele bontate din thotse ngata bophilong di batla hore re understand hore bophilo bo batla ho fetola and hore re fetole bophilo re tlamile re fetole the concepts. Your parents did their best hore ba sacrifice for you hore o ye sekolong. They did their best hore ba sacrifice for you to have a better life. 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Some of them it was a privilege e ile nyahlaha and it was not deserving, but ka lebaka la obane somebody sacrificed hore ba tle ba tsebe ho thola dintho tse banang le tsona. They have it today. 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Don't take the sacrifices that people died for you to stand where you are standing. O yeme kajeno that somebody gave up because he or she wanted you to stand there. Kajeno ona le ntlo, ona le koloi elo re ntate wa hao ha ka ba epalama. 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Bophelong, never speed on something that sacrificed for you to be who you are. Their blood will cry, hore na is this what we sacrificed for? Is this what we gave up, what we believed for? Ke tlile o tla bua le wena letsatsing la kajeno hore we are spending much time forgetting the sacrifices. The blood is crying and is asking, is this what we died for? More bonang kajeno lena, everyone is rich, everyone is getting some benefits from some people belorin they sacrificed, and yet there is no a return that says this is what our former heroes believed, that we should be equal and we should stand. And if we forget those systems, re tlo iphumana re tsamaya lefatsheng lena re dumela hore re ne re tlamehile ebe re bile ka tsela ye jwang. 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He made a sacrifice because ono sna motho who was willing to go to die for them. But he said, I will go and die for them. He made a choice that he will sacrifice his life, sacrifice all that he has just for you to be free. O sacrifice it at the world, the kingdom, I sacrifice. I see atulo sahai, saburena, pelanta tai, atewa atsamalefatsen, that became brutal to him, but he never complained because he knew that one day the sacrifice will pay off. Bombele bontate, some sacrifices that people have made ke hore ba tseba hore at the end of the day it will pay off. But re bona hore dintho tse tsahalang matsatsing ana re phelang ho ona, batho ba lebetse Or there was a price that a man paid. Balebetse hore there is a price that e ile nyatswa hore re tle re tsebe hore be more le teng. We are preaching like this because there was a price that was paid. We are living in a country where we can walk in every street, do whatever re batlang ho etsa, re

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Let us notice the sacrifice of our heroes. Let us notice the sacrifice of those who suffered for the gospel, who suffered for the country, and who suffered for us, even the families. Let us recognize, because your parents were your heroes. Unokeke waba seuling sona today if it was not because of them. Baile ba kame hore ba mamelle what you cannot endure today. But bona ba ile ba imamela for your sake. 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Today you are where you are. 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Whatever that we see today, it's because the new one smashed what they have built. But we can recall and remember the sacrifice. Every time how about I'll sing us something. 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How nan twe free in this world? The price was paid. Never forget that the price was paid. And the sacrifice, it was made. Lihare ba bona ba reject whatever. Eba tuwa batlango ba yete tayona. Kaleba kalabane, they feel hore, they were wronged. Erekelejwete. It's because they don't understand or how much people suffered for them to be where they are. The university dibutswe so that they can have that bright future. Babamba ile ba hana o jara mekotla ho kena dikolong, but they are willing to carry the plastic. Ka lebaka la hobane ha ba ka ba batla mamela kgalemelo. There are people ba ntshitse madi. There are people who sacrificed. Let's attend like I know the title of my message. God, the blood of the fallen heroes is crying. Is this what we died for? Is this the freedom we died for? Is this the value that we died for? Anadin totse ketsona tsere di shwelletse na. The heroes of our faith, they are crying. Horena, is this what gospel was meant to be? Jesu Kriste ya tsholotse madi. 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Because I knew that when you preach it, it will take care of you. Ke ka hona morena Jesu a itseng tsamaya ka bobedi, preach the gospel. Don't demand anything. If they don't give, let tlotlora le roe. And then bohale bo tla dula o dimamo. But matsatsingana, there is a tag. There is a price tag. Hausana evangeli e rerwang without a demand. Ntho engwe le engwe, it's a demand. Bommele bontate, is this what they died for? Is it what they believed or it will be? Or itse ha re bona menyetla. And ralebala the sacrifices. Ona le motheelo reng letsatsing la ka jeno. 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Of which it's a beautiful thing. We tshwatlile o yentse yena a e batlang. But everything that is a symbol of the sacrifice ya batswadi ba hae, it's out of that house. That is why asa khono lo hopola hore na hore abe mo who died, hore abe mo who bled, ke manga ileng a tsamadi hore abe mo setsa seo re tle se tholahale. 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The sacrifices tse batswadi ba rona ba dietsang. 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

0: Balona, Banabaga, Skaditswela Nkamathe. 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Jalo ka madi a abela ilalo, and God will ask you a question when he comes with the punishment. What have you done? When the punishment comes, it comes with a question, and the question is, what have you done? South Africans, what have you done? Makholwa, what have you done? Let us not forget the sacrifices of those who suffered for us to stand where we are standing today. Re bua ha monate tjena ka lebaka la hobane somebody bled hore re be mona. Ha re a tlameha ho renke mofufutso le madi a hae for granted. We should always say, we thank the Lord for what you have done. Tse ding tsa tsona re tlamehile re di bue ba sa phela, not ba se ba ile, because now ha re sana opportunity to tell our heroes hore we are still holding on, kapa re se re e lahlile. Mo ba leng teng, if they see, ba bona the chaos and they are crying. They are crying. If you are left kanto itseng, elo reng you don't even take care of it. O siwe ka e property, o siwe ka e car, o siwe ka eng, mara ha o khone lo yetsa hore bentle. Change some things and make sure hore eba something that is beautiful. It shows hore you were never even caring ka the sacrifices of those people. Mare, if you care, you will do something about it. If you care ka madi a morena Jesu a tswileng, you will do something about this gospel. The blood of the fallen heroes and heroines, they are crying. Re celebrate, re kwala a month e re celebrateang bomme, because they were marching. Na mosebetsi ba o yentseng, it's yielding the fruit. Kapa the sacrifices tse ba di entseng, re eme hodima tsona re tswela ka madi. Let's remember our fallen heroes and their sacrifices, both the gospel and both the physical. Let us remember the good thing that they've laid for us. They've laid a good foundation. And is yet to come, Madiabona. And Madiabona, at Swift, Habushu, it was painful. Hariskeraya Maudimao, Ratswela Kamati. 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
0: 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Abba Father, we thank you for the gift of life. You must not murder. Nathan said to David, why did you despise the word of Jehovah by doing what is bad in his eyes? You struck Uriah with a sword. And this is what Jehovah says, here I am bringing against you calamity from within your own house. Pilate took water and washed his hands before the crowd and saying, I am innocent of the blood of this man. You yourself must see to it. Jehovah said to Cain, where is your brother? And he said, I don't know. And Jehovah said, what have you done? Listen, your brother's blood is crying out to me from the ground. Apostle, be blessed and your family. 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
0: 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Oh my God, the price was really paid for this gospel of Jesus Christ to be preached. Sacrifices were made and their blood is crying from the ground. Hence, our children are suffering so much. What have we done? Oh, help us, Lord. 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May God bless you and your beloved family in Jesus' name. Amen. Okay, Brother Mike. 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We must change our ways. We must go back and reconnect with what we have lost. mlaetsa mo kene kwa nore khotso mohlanka wa modimo ke leboa mpho ya bophelo le tshabo ya letsatsi ke ausintswa ke serifika Everton West R 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

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Late DJ Auntie, Anthony Sanelena, Sister Boss, Utah Ringa Butilella, we saw Ringa Borobo, Mantaha, we saw Love Lan, hashtag Bacha Radio.

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3: Good morning, good morning, good morning, Val. Good morning, good morning, good morning. Ikete, it's a morning drive. Honamona Huluka FM 91.0 megahertz. The heart beats of the Val, baby. It's a Monday. Give for us Monday. The last day of the month. It's the last time, in fact. Welcome to it. Welcome to it. If you've just joined us, Kike Tete Morning Drive with myself, the first. Aksamekidiwani, sweetheart. Aksamekidiwani. Ha. Never that.
4: My name is Anela K. Boss Lady Mangona Mafatla Ape Fine China Zulu Yellow Mellow Queen. Ntsa tsa makili one ke tsa Malena as the first.
3: Yes, yes, yes. Re patho re papatile. Re papatile now it's gone. Yo, kata ka thabela o bona it's a my cuz that just means I conquered again and again and again and again. Yes, absolutely. I'm in high spirits. I'm so grateful for today. I'm so grateful for another week and another chance to make things right. Another opportunity to just take control over my life and change my outcome. Should I say it's a new? It is. Because actually the majority of this week is going to be September. So it's a new way, it's a new week of a new month. Yes, absolutely. Yeah. So technically speaking, Mabagania, how are you feeling? I know your spirits are up. Hey? Oh, good morning to you too, Buccaneers. Good morning to you too. Mapeyretelma Sandawana. Ah, I know you're thrilled where you are. Yo, Vali. Batung. It's a new week with the same people, but all quite nasty. What's up, awkwardness? I keep on having to go back and forth. Who sent what today? Why is it about that moment? Moto ko pa na li exi how? Osa di clapa. Koro ole mo be. Koro ekare yo. Like, has it that you know that I'm going to open a lane? I'm too like a gene.
4: I care about Tolamat.
3: I'm going to go to the house. And then the next thing, we talk about Ali. 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
3: ah ah say 0785859531 is our WhatsApp number where you can send us a voice note. Alternatively, o ka send a message go jetse, what is your most awkward moment with somebody o motsebang? He go bona ex le partner encha ka po kopana le motho o mokolotang tshelete ka po o bona motho o kileng wa mo bua hampe. What is the most awkward moment o we face seng wena wa kopana le lo 1v1 wa skatse ba go le fatseng puleya wa skatse ba o balele kae o tshware eng o tseng hey ke batla o tseba 0731505207 is the number that you can call and get in touch with us. You can give me a ring and I'll put it on my finger. This morning, what it is. Alternatively, yes, on X, at LekwaFM91, as well as on Instagram, at LekwaFM91.0, and on Facebook, LekwaFM91.0. Ritibise, Hosengwa today. 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Yeah, Laukete, like a porous mandan, eh? 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Jo, in a caracabula, mo, to the one of Watakatin.
4: Almost sent a calculator, my man, like I could call it Taka de Fitam Holo.
3: Oh, what a lie. Oh, I know what I'm living. 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Let's look for the best scones in the world.
4: Ke re di mutse tsa batho ba di 31 ka jonele.
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14: It's that time again for you to enjoy the live performance of good music. 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
4: Okay, ke mkhahlelo ke wona wa hotqala me ke tlong ka tsona meletsa lona e go na meletsa ka mnana ore good morning to pretty girls ladies mantomazana ke re nna se ke tonne mahlo ke Chiprano from the capital city of Sebokeng 130 Good morning, boss lady leader first. 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
1: Let it go. What's that this thing? I think like the way Kibona Nkateng, you know how we were talking about letting things go last week? I feel like it's concerning now. Like it's something that he clearly has no control over. I understand that you but it doesn't sound like it's something that you can control, and it doesn't help you to keep holding on to something that you can't control. Yes. You can't. We can't talk about it every day. I understand that you're in pain. And you want to do something, but we can't listen to you every day talking about this thing. You know, let it go. Just leave it. It's like drinking poison. We expect it'll affect it's harming you, and the more you give life to it by talking about it, the more it affects you. Let it go. Stop it. Let it go now. It's enough now.
2: Morning, ladies. Happy Monday. 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We can take a moka, a bar to Sakaros and Halajaji, a scabbard Halber Nabila Scout Ziva. 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
10: 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Thank you.
1: That's
10: le mna to bana mes.
1: Thank you.
10: Bye bye.
1: Thank you. I hope we never hear about it ever again. Thank you. I'm glad he's also receptive and I receive information in the spirit that it's given.
3: Mm-hmm.
1: Ha! Do you have a message there?
3: Mm-mm-mm.
1: Okay. 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Nem? Oh, hopefully, 078-585-9531. Ki WhatsApp number, ukar sendelang. 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
3: Mamel.
1: Kushabajang, I think it's a wrong time. 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
1: 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Skawaranga got you.
14: Good morning, Penelope. Good morning, Bakatua. Good morning, happy Monday. 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
15: time. 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
1: 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Oh, girl, you are missing out. Oh, really? Do you also have chicken?
16: Yes.
1: Oh, that's nice. So, how often do your chicken lay eggs? So, you don't buy eggs?
16: Ah,
1: But I would love like an egg that just came from kind of baby zang is it a, not a hen baby zang pleke king and di mahia mto di khu di be mahe kara ing
16: di be mahe kara ing
1: nkwea ten ki bitu anka sot nkwea khu okay, well, I'd love to pick an egg from there where the egg was laid by the chicken and just put it straight in my pan.
16: And I'm not how holo how to go hamping on this or not. Ashima, fresh, afresh.
1: Ach, man. That's such a flex.
16: But then he how about our din to do the bella my and to do how can the record get the pony? You're not allowed to jill upon
1: my head. Really? So you feed them to a lot of corn and then lose on it inside. How often, like days apart?
16: So normally, Nikita would do it.
1: Wow.
16: Then hore ha kae ke mo ke sa tsebeng.
1: Do you eat your chicken?
16: Ah, yo ke tlhanya. 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
1: So the purpose of the chicken is for them to lay you eggs, not for them to be eaten. Okay.
16: Yo ke ka ikabanela yo ngwane so o tlo ba ka go jele nna.
1: O ja go ya ka. Oh, they're your pets. They're your pets. Okay. 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Hello? Hello?
17: Okay, Tse.
1: Repeat the guy, Mama.
17: Hey, can you see the boss lady?
1: Hey, yes, hey.
17: Can you see the boss lady?
1: Okay. Hey,
17: Lelo,
1: it's awesome. Lelo, it's awesome.
17: I'm Shaka. 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
1: All right, mama, have a spectacular, spectacular Monday. How are you doing?
17: I said, leave them again.
1: All righty. Okay.
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0: Silence in the court.
2: Fumana tusa molao yo loketseng le ramolao ra motsewa attorneys laibe ona le mathata manan le tsa molao re tshepere le baha ramolao ra motsewa ho thusa mabopeletse o letseding tse kang criminal cases, family law, property issues. 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
23: Making news headlines this hour. President Ramaphosa to address Volkswagen Group Africa 75 anniversary dinner and post-cabinet media briefing. President Cyril Ramaphosa will on 31 August 2026 deliver the keynote address at the Volkswagen Group Africa 75 anniversary gala dinner at its Karieha plant in the Eastern Cape. The event celebrates 75 years of Volkswagen's contribution to South Africa's automotive industry, economy, skills development and communities, following the production of the first Volkswagen Beetle at the plant in 1951. Over the years, the plant has produced more than 4.8 million vehicles and today manufactures the Volkswagen Polo for export to 38 countries, as well as the Polo Vivo for the local market. Volkswagen Group Africa employs about 3,600 people, supports thousands of suppliers, and has invested more than 3 billion in its South African facilities since 2010. The anniversary will also highlight the country's growing presence across Africa, reflect on the future of South Africa's automotive industry, and include the unveiling of a new vehicle model to be produced at the Karieha plant, reinforcing Volkswagen's commitment to local manufacturing and future investment. Minister in the Presidency Kumbuzo Ntshavheni briefed the media on the outcomes of Cabinet meeting held on Wednesday, 26 August 2026. Cabinet has welcomed the launch of the third phase of its partnership with business, aimed at accelerating economic growth, attracting investment, and creating 1 million jobs by 2030. Ntshavheni said the third phase of the government-business partnership would build on the progress made during the first two phases, with a focus on expanding energy capacity, increasing freight volumes, unlocking major investment and growing international tourism. Minister in the Presidency Kumbuzo Ntshavheni elaborates.
24: Cabinet welcomed the launch of phase three of the government-business partnership to drive growth, attract investment and create 1 million jobs by 2030. Phase three builds on successes of phases one and two, collaboration in key sectors. Phase two achievements include the end of load shedding, improvements in rail and port performance, South Africa's exit from the FATF grey list, and credit rating upgrades by S&P, Standard & Poor's, and Finch. Phase three will advance reforms, strengthen investor confidence, and expand economic opportunities for all South Africans, with key targets on expanding energy capacity, increasing freight volumes, unlocking major investments, and further boosting international tourist arrivals by 2027.
23: Cabinet also welcomed the continued improvements in the country's electricity system. Ntshavheni said South Africa had recorded 467 constructive days without load shedding since 16 May 2025, while improvements in Eskom's generation performance had returned approximately 6,011 megawatts of generation capacity to the grid. Minister in the Presidency Kumbuzo Ntshavheni elaborates.
24: South Africa has now recorded 467 consecutive days without load shedding since 16 May 2025, providing reliable electricity to households and businesses and supporting broader economic development. Cabinet welcomed continued improvement in Eskom's performance, with the energy availability factor reaching its highest level since 2020, reflecting a more reliable generation fleet. This sustained improvement returned approximately 6,100 megawatts of generation capacity to the grid, while unplanned outages declined by nearly 40% year on year.
23: And finally, Acting National Commissioner of the South African Police Service, Lieutenant General Puleng Dimpane, says the police service needs women who will challenge unethical behavior, strengthen consequence management, monitor young members, and help restore public confidence in the service. Speaking at the Operation Basadi Parade in Roslyn, north of Pretoria on Friday, the acting commissioner said police women serve in high-pressure environments, encounter trauma, work irregular hours, respond to victims of violence, and in many instances carry significant responsibilities beyond the workplace. And that brings us to the end of the bulletin for this hour. For more government news updates, follow at SA Gov News on X. We bring you more government news tomorrow at 12.
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8: Traffic update. Aldous Road heavy incident. Gauteng N1 Western Bypass northbound ramp from Beyers Nodia Drive M5. Stationary vehicle on N1 northbound after Beyers Nodia Drive shoulder closed. Gauteng N1 Pretoria Main Road southbound ramp to Brakfontein Road. Stationary vehicle on N1 southbound before Brakfontein Road shoulder closed. Gauteng N12 westbound ramp from Atlas Road M43. Congestion on N12 westbound before Rondebult Road. Gauteng N1 Pretoria Main Road southbound ramp from Samrand AV M36. Congestion on N1 southbound before Olifantfontein Road. Gauteng N1 Deni to Bed northbound ramp from R21. Crash on N1 northbound at Rigel AV shoulder closed. Gauteng N1 Western Bypass northbound ramp from Golden Highway R553. Crash on N1 northbound at Golden Highway 1 lanes of 5 closed. Gauteng N3 Eastern Bypass northbound ramp to M2 East. Stationary vehicle on N3 northbound before Golden Hayes 1 lanes of 5 closed. Gauteng N3 Eastern Bypass northbound ramp to M2 East. Crash on N3 northbound at Golden Hayes 1 lanes of 5 closed. Traffic update by Zanaleka Bosledo.
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1: In tennis, USA Open Day 1, Jessica Pegula defeated Elena Gabriel Ruiz 6-3, 6-2, while Daniil Medvedev cruised past Hugo Gatson in straight sets. And qualifier Toby Samuel won his first ever Grand Slam match against Thomas Machak, and Katie Boltler advanced, but Cameron Norrie fell on Day 1. 20-year-old Australian Tyler Preston clinched her maiden USA Open win by defeating Alicia Parks 6-3, 6-3. In NFL news, following Sunday's 53-man roster countdown, teams have until 6 p.m. today to submit their waiver claims for released players. Processing of waivers clear the way for teams to begin constructing their 16-player practice squads later this afternoon. And multiple reports confirm Tennessee Titans are moving on from quarterback Will Lewis. In football news, Barcelona have reportedly agreed on a 10-million-plus add-on package to sign on striker Gabriel Jesus from Arsenal, with a medical scheduled for today. Looking ahead into the televised European slate, Aston Villa square off against Arsenal, while Barcelona takes on Rayo Vallecano. And the MTN 8 semi-final, the defending champions completely outclassed Babina Noko at Orlando Amstel Arena on Saturday. The comfortable 3-0 home victory secured the Buccaneers their fifth consecutive MTN 8 final appearance. And Masandawana mounted a thrilling comeback at King Goodwill Zwelithini Stadium on Sunday afternoon. Despite a 1-0 home defeat in the first leg, Sundowns' three away goals pushed them through to set up the blockbuster final. And the champions of the MTN final this year walks away with a massive 10 million rand, while the other seven participating squads received a guaranteed 1 million participation fee. In rugby news, the Springboks bounced back from their opening test defeat to secure a spectacular 33-26 victory over the All Blacks in Cape Town at Cape Town Stadium. And domestic rugby, the Currie Cup semi-finals confirmed. Defending champions Suzuki Griquas crushed the Boland Cavaliers 48-17 to secure a top spot in the log. And the Airlink Pumas thumped the Toyota Cheetahs to book their Final Four tickets. That is all for Lekwa FM Sports. I am the first.
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0: Mamedi, Mamela, I get the morning drive, Lady DJ Auntie, Ansom San Elena Sister Boss, Utla Ringa Butilella, we saw Ringa Burubo, Mantaha, we saw Love Lan, hashtag Bacha Radio. Mumamedi, Mamela, I get the morning drive, Lady DJ Auntie, Ansom San Elena Sister Boss, Utla Ringa Butilella, we saw Ringa Burubo.
1: 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The heart, yes, the heart, yes, the heart, yes, the heart. Yes. The heart.
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7: Mumamedi, Mamela Iketite Morning Drive, Le DJ Auntie, Ansom Sanelena Sister Boss, Utah Ringabutilela, we saw Ringaburu.

0: finally at the end. 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You locked into Iketsetse Morning Drive. Honamuna Hulukwa FM 91.0 megahertz. The heartbeat of the vowel. And a little tendy voice note. Dingata. I just wanted to let you guys know. 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
1: Richelo, I'm Catalo Quana of a bed. I also tell Rivata Uta, so not to retire out of my Slavisa Clong, I carry Horula et la Joan. I can on a level of a young one, like him return and a good one. Woman, interview Liana.
0: Hello.
1: And another man will interview.
0: Ah, Mamel, okay, sorry, manager, how ya peel.
1: Eh,
0: Ulaita Lala, Governor Rafa Mugam La Salaquana. Next job, O young Yona, Kiana Selena at Turing, Selena Macuzu Company, New Young Yona. Kena to interview her.
1: Okay, when I'm like, okay, let it go, please. 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
1: 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And manhunt launched after KZN cash in transit heist. I'll be back with more news at 8 o'clock.
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2: First lady, the first lady, I leading lady, second studio, and come on to the medicine of my medivanuka FM. 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
3: Thank you.
4: Hello, hello, hello, banana. For our season, as you know, the money will put on the Kwa Muba Nabaka, Murima the Fema, and the Banana Banabaka.
5: Do you eat your chicken?
4: Mahi.
5: Ah, you are
4: good. I think we are good. Kiss a ruby.
3: Okay, so my understanding, my thinking is that Surubi is actually Hasintluya Ho particularly, it's like an area, like a designated area. It sounds like that. It sounds like it's not specifically for go ke area e o ka ofele mo dijulang ka teng go e bitsa serobe. So ha ke tlo e sebedisa lentso leo in a sentence ke tlo re latama a he ka mane ka ga serobe. Can't I say that? Kapotsa mo kuluma ka serobeng. Yeah, I can't say that.
6: Ah, ke ba ke ntlo go.
3: It's like a communal area. It sounds like the way by Buangatenga, it's like a place, a biggish place. It's not like a one houser. Something like a stadium or a stage.
6: Yes, yes.
3: Maria Sesotho for any associated for dihuhu. It sounds like that. If I'm wrong, then I'm wrong, but I doubt I'm wrong. Ke khona phe attention.
6: Gather here. Aha, o tswang.
3: Ai, ke gae.
6: Isidleke seng kuku a kere. Ke yona ye ke

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1: 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Like, no. Listen, just buy the bare necessity. Buy the things that you need. But don't go out now. No. No. Even though we are going to have to wash. Jean, Chewena,
3: First Lady, the First Lady, Dumelang bana beso. 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
1: 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So I think the way that you use that is that any cage. It's a translating the word cage.
2: Ke hoko. So go be ke mo e bela mmae.
1: Yes.
2: Okay. 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
1: Okay, the way I'm getting it, the way that you're explaining it, okay, you made it clearer, actually, a little bit clearer. So the sorubi is actually where the hen sits. The position where it sits, not the whole area, where the chicken sits down, ke sorubi. Okay, stunning.
2: Because I'm not a bit in Draco, Kisorovia, I said, you know, pieces in Draco, more we bell on my
1: day.
2: I said, enough piece of my time. Okay, good enough later, come now over. Black air, Hassia, hi, Kia, Escomo, when they are Dula Mahala, Karaka, Iriki, they say, okay,
1: Levila. Oh, this is the most boring story of my lifetime.
2: Okay, good enough later, come now over. Hey, Jackie and Akara Strata into. 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
1: the color of the dog doesn't matter. 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
2: Ah, kahole la pide se. 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
1: Okay, alrighty. It's just 38 after the hour, 7 o'clock. Get 22:80. Ampur 22:80. Whatever you're doing right now, just know that Hona Jali, umamiti kete morning drive, ne? Ki ketsetse morning drive o mmemetse hona ho le kwa FM 90.

0: 91.0 megahertz, the heartbeat of the Vaal. 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
0: 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I thought it was funny and it was wrong. It was wrong that ki move ki tsamise ruma e seng need. 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Askies, because you know the reason why you swabile is because you know you were wrong.
1: Yes.
0: And you wouldn't appreciate it if somebody did that to you. Hey, so go uta fela go e shwa tsa keng ene tsisa ka nako eo. But actually, I was wrong and I'm sorry. Kupari, move forward. That's the mature way of handling the awkward moment so that it doesn't become something bigger than what it's supposed to be.
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6: Your top stories at 8 o'clock. Matlala and co accused at trial within a trial resumes. Free State Education calls for input on Bella Act draft regulations. And manhunt launched after KZN cash in transit heist. Thank you, morning team. I'm Maggie Mukubani. Good morning. Vusimuzi, Kate Matlala, and four co-accused are expected back in the High Court in Johannesburg as their trial within a trial continues. They face charges including attempted murder, conspiracy to commit murder, and money laundering linked to the alleged attempted killings of Tewuroto Bejane and Josi Banyoni.
7: So we're expecting indeed that Zotetsi's evidence continues tomorrow. The state has asked the court for an early adjournment because there are still some issues that it wants to go through before they can conclude his evidence in chief.
6: In other news, the Free State Department of Education is calling on stakeholders to submit comments on the draft regulations of the Basic Education Laws Amendment and Bella Act before the 5th of September deadline. The department says the act is already in force, but the draft regulations still need to be finalized. They aim to provide guidance on school governing bodies, unauthorized financial benefits, teacher development centers, and the National Education Information System.
8: The regulations refer to considering the demographics and education needs of the surrounding community. In the act, however, in the act, the responsibility for admission policy is actually given to the head of department. And the act refers to the education district. However, the regulations now introduces what they call feeder zones that the HODs ought to determine the feeder zones.
6: And police have launched a manhunt after a cash-in-transit robbery on the M25 near Duff's Road in KwaMashu, KwaZulu-Natal on Friday afternoon. The incident happened shortly after 5 p.m. Two security guards were assessed by paramedics and found to be uninjured. Taking a look at your weather this hour, Johannesburg, a maximum of 24 degrees Celsius and a minimum of 13 degrees Celsius. Expect a cool morning, warming up to a mild and a pleasant afternoon. Vanderbijl Park, a maximum of 25 degrees Celsius, a minimum of 13 degrees Celsius. Vereeniging, a maximum of 25 degrees Celsius, a minimum of 13 degrees Celsius. Forgeville, maximum of 26 degrees Celsius, a minimum of 14 degrees Celsius. Randfontein, maximum of 24 degrees Celsius, a minimum of 13 degrees Celsius. Overall, Johannesburg and the Vaal will be cool in the morning, becoming warmer during the day, with the drier conditions expected. Your top stories at 8 o'clock, Matlala and co-accused trial within a trial resumes. Free State Education calls for input on Bella Act draft regulations. And manhunt launched after KZN cash in transit heist. From the streets to your homes, this is the Heartbeat of the Vaal, keeping you connected. 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
0: Traffic update. All this road have incident. Gauteng N1 Pretoria Main Road, southbound ramp to Prakfontein Road, stationary vehicle on N1 southbound before Prakfontein Road should have closed. Gauteng N12 westbound ramp from Atlas Road, M43, congestion on N12 westbound before Rondebelt Road. Gauteng N1 Pretoria Main Road, southbound ramp from Sambrand AV, M36, congestion on N1 southbound before Olifant Fontein Road. Gauteng N3 eastern bypass, northbound ramp to M2 east, stationary vehicle on N3 northbound before Golden Haze, one lane of 5 closed. Gauteng N3 eastern bypass, northbound ramp from Marlboro Drive, M60, crash on N3 northbound after Marlboro Drive, one lane of 5 closed. Gauteng N4 westbound ramp to Watermeyer Street, M14, crash on N4 westbound at Watermeyer Street, one lane of 4 closed. Gauteng N1 Pretoria Main Road, northbound ramp from N1 or N3, stationary vehicle on N1 northbound at Allendale Road, one lane of 6 closed. Gauteng N1 Western Bypass, northbound ramp to Albertina Sisulu Road, R24, stationary vehicle on N1 northbound at Albertina Sisulu Road, one lane of 7 closed. Gauteng N3 Eastern Bypass, northbound ramp from London Road, M54, stationary vehicle on N3 northbound before Marlboro Drive, one lane of 3 closed. If in order to driving, buckle up and stay safe. Traffic update by Zanelek, Post Lady.
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10: In tennis, USA Open Day 1 results. Jessica Pegula defeated Elina Gabrielle Ruiz 6-3-6-2, while Daniil Medvedev cruised past Hugo Gatson in straight sets. And qualifier Toby Samuel won his first ever Grand Slam match against Thomas Matchack. And Katie Bolter advanced to Cameroon Norrie fell on day one. And 20-year-old Australian Tyler Preston clinched her maiden US Open win by defeating Alicia Parks 6-3-6-3. In NFL news, following Sunday's 53-man roster count, teams have until 6 p.m. today to submit their waiver claims for released players. And processing of waiver claims clear the way for teams to begin constructing their 16-player practice squads for later this afternoon. And multiple reports confirm Tennessee Titans are moving on from quarterback Will Levi. In football news, Barcelona have reportedly agreed on a 10 million plus add-on package to sign striker Gabriel Jesus from Arsenal with a medical scheduled for later today. Looking ahead to televised European slate, Aston Villa square off against Arsenal, while Barcelona takes on Royal Vallecano. In MTN 8 final, the defending champions completely outclassed Babina Noko at Amstel Arena Saturday. The comfortable 3-0 home victory secured the Buccaneers their fifth consecutive MTN final appearance. And Masandawana mounted a thrilling comeback at King Goodwill Zwelithini Stadium on Sunday afternoon. Despite a 1-0 home defeat in the first leg, Sundowns' three away goals pushed them through to a set-up in the blockbuster final. And the champions on the MTN final this year walks away with a massive 10 million rand, while the other seven participating squads were receive a guaranteed 1 million participation fee. 1 million rand participation fee. And in rugby news, the Springboks bounced back from their opening test defeat to secure a spectacular 33-26 victory over the All Blacks at Cape Town Stadium. In domestic rugby, the Currie Cup semi-finals confirmed. Defending champions Suzuki Griquas crushed the Boland Cavaliers 48-17 to secure a top spot in the log. And the Airlink Pumas thumped the Toyota Cheetahs to book their final four tickets. That is all for Liquid FM Sports. 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
2: 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O buaka ntho e tsebang o qala e dintwe di tetelle. 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
8: It's that time again for you to enjoy the live performance of good music. 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
10: 24 minutes past 8. Slimon Saul Kretela. 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Iporile Pato. Iporile Pato. It's the last day of the month. Honamuna Hulikwa FM. Yes, it is. Iketsetse morning drive on Amuna Hulikwa FM 91.0 megahertz, the heartbeat of the Vala. Ah, am I the only person that have been mukhedi feri? Who is the last day of the month? Kuri kari nga hweletsa wa tsaba ka bula festere ka bua ka hweletsa at the top of my voice. Okay, yay, Pato's out. Pato's out.
11: Kwebiya fela ya Pato kopa ruta the first Lwetse.
10: Lwetse is coming tomorrow. Lwetse is coming tomorrow. Oh, get ready, Lina. Prepare for your Lwetse. Love it. I'm stoked. I'm super excited for September. 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I wonder if that still happens.
11: Ah, in 20 tsa la e ngwane swimpa ke mathata ho bana ba nata ba bana bana na ho go ya mosebetsing ka pa khutla mosebetsing go tshwere cruise ga ka pa tshwere

0: the woes, but Maria is finally gone and there's no coming back. On a dad's day, now it's just sunshine and celebrations and watermelons and peaches and all the bright colors. Yeah, so I know, you know, all the jello who's the vesti, who's the shorty, you know, the ice creamy. All the nice things about that we look forward to, Kasama, you know.
1: But did it a little scandal when until the first day? The most interesting thing in September.
0: Oh yeah. We are going to enjoy the
1: memory. King last year, nearly abutua wa and antwa driver scooter ending it a misadi. It's a misadi the order.
0: Yes.
1: Guys who are coming, did you order Zayona?
0: That is dramatic.
1: Come on,
0: where's your festive spirit?
1: Oh,
0: where is your festive spirit?
1: I kissed the nana. Spirit is a festive kiss, and I'm a recent summit. Summit, yeah,
0: but those are the nice things. It's one of those cultural things that are South African that make it so nice to be part of what makes it so nice
1: way
0: and so
1: back.
0: Enjoyable.
1: Yes, way back. And Nanki Kobota, Nana, Limitagana, Sophia, Nana, Limitana, Tolong, Hosana, Nochana, and Nochana. The first how can Samalika tell us about you, Sani? What was wrong?
0: You know what? Because I'm the one talking about it and talking about how much I enjoy it, I'm not the right person to ask this question. Because already since I'm going to tell you that I'm going to go alone.
1: Yo.
0: Welcome to it, Geekettes. It's a morning drive. Hona mona hule kwa FM 91.0 megahertz, the heartbeat of the Valhalla voice note ring. Kapo miki ubata hokena tu nyao. Okay, one voice note and then rikoke na hudi headline za megi kapeli nyana ne.
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0: Okay,
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0: Love you.
2: And recording here, Ostumulaka Westina. 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
0: Bye.
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0: 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Just so that live any peace in the future.
2: Matata. 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
0: yeah.
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3: 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Thursday, I was there. 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
0: Yes.
3: Yes,
0: my love.
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0: There must have been a mistake. It's a heading. We will get her to the bottom of it. Okay, Oscar, too. We still got you, my love.
2: That's why I'm gonna go to the other party. 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
5: Ladies, good morning.
0: Good morning.
5: Get up a right. Need you coop at like you said, look at announcement ends when last week or during the weekend. Katabaya we badon community hall. Mile and Ali, the entrepreneurs, thing chat, they look at for information and whatsoever. Lead registration, what and what. 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
6: Get on skin that this kid got this smart city.
0: That this kid, you give me it's if I let you oh, my leg. I don't even think you'll be wait for an hour.
2: Nah, give me it's if I let you know. Baba, this is the phone. What's that? What's the phone? 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
0: Okay, that's the problem when it damages your belongings. But if it doesn't, honestly, ah, guys, come on. Where's your festive spirit?
2: I don't know. I don't know. 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
0: Hi guys, it's come on. 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
2: Atse bana re tshelana ne re tshelana ka metsi impa ne re tse ba thakatsa rona ne re tse ba ga to feta mthamolo na le stop ne re pause ka ofela. 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
0: Aye, eh, kya motseba SM Kubeka ka di bars.
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3: 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The fact that I was able to go to the way and in Abu Akati, my one, so Kaskaka Tabela, a Bushuku Bahai, then I go to Abuku because all the refreshing stations, Serasarat and Seras Tipping and Serasi to Sabatu. Hey, Jacob, I simply, guys, thank you so much. Thank you so much, guys.
0: I really hope there's been a misunderstanding and that Ospo be harsh about to the high. Hadi Boni Kari. We on it, my
2: love.
0: Plastic game in a greeny bee. It was a green refuse bag, yeah. And in any minute, no mean, Kari, I knew it, but it wasn't beginning.
2: Yesterday, yes, go weekend. Okay.
5: This lady, the first gamo. Oh, every September, every spring day. Oh, banana to wrap a camis. And the Renee look at you once a September, Clava is 12 years. You walk on the camis. This lady, the first, can't am to pick us on titty.
0: How and I'm supposed to cousin three, Renula ha ha ha ha for Jare Hamnat. I hope I remember Kibbe there, Hosani, and say happy birthday. I really would like to say it without being reminded. Kibbe there, Yarinilo. I really, really hope I remember tomorrow. I will, man. I will because I said I put it out there. Horokito Hopola, Tameliki Hopola, Bede, Yarinilo, Yosano, Osara 12 years. Yeah, Marena Kuchung Ula, Kurigadi, once September. Yo, the Akipa, everyone is in water. That's what shows happiness. I think. Kiska uthunya ditlabo go batsa o tshelana ka metsi. Nagi, bona eli the same thing. It's the same thing.
2: No, we're taking happy for two and now the fact that we're going to have a lot of people to
0: It's negative.
2: Mwana mutu kwa lo shtapu ospetele kwa kala o tete mta molo kamezi. Mwana mutu kwa lo so kume bulete again wano shapu tuteo.
0: Ach, man.
2: Kiba le basa ba inkile wa ngwana ba
0: okay.
2: Ya skuta ya na nengkuti sito mutu
0: kato. Okay.
2: Mwana wa watu ki delivery boy.
0: Bamtisi kamezi. Okay. Okay. No, that's then. No. That's robbery. That's like that's crime.
2: Daylight.
0: Okay. Okay. If okay, let's put it this way. But nambanyani badlalenta kentabona. Let's stay away from grown-ups. Okay. Mm-hmm. Let's keep it clean, keep it cute, and then no robbing of people. Mm. But even livela pili na kana kola mezi. If I had a water gun, monkey dulang, I nearly saw no cabos. They get off the show and get a happy! Happy spring day, have a non quote, Lamus.
2: I never have a tomorrow, but I get a lantern and another festival and it's a robot of Fito, Gavarana's caller, a fit because our roads are ever, Haraskala, non alifunu, Nalin, Bafa Mutomo, Bautel, and the missing Baba Ofa, Bauta Marina Lebutunia.
0: That's nice.
2: Even though you do some look out to a moment to cover my teeth back.
0: It's fun. That's what the spirit is all about.
2: Because all the best of you to us as in your
0: head. Hey, yeah. That's the spirit, man. That is the spirit. That's the spirit, guys. It's been a difficult year. YOLO. You only live once. Guys. It's been a difficult year. It's been a difficult year. Bank balance. It's been a difficult year. It's been stressful. And, you know, like, let's just celebrate something that doesn't require, like, and something that's a guarantee. It's a guarantee that tomorrow is going to come. Do you want it? Ki guarantee or do you want the September to etala with or without you? So how fitly le ufitla that's in leo? How celebrate on Rosatil fitly and again a bone?
2: Nami, Fuganan Nami. Fuganan Nami.
0: When I would to a mediana little queen.
2: I suffer by Fuganan or Honan Najim.
0: A bar in coat. How's not in coat? Ore refuse bag, ore refuse bag you cover. 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
0: They must just stay away from Utsalabatwa Holokamezi. But I'm not the type of grown up or kwata because I'm actually excited about tomorrow. So I'm not the type of grown up. Now I can tell Kamezi, ha ha ha. Just don't tell me on my muriri, ne? Because now, no. No, my muriri will.
2: Spring has sprung. Yes.
0: Yes. Oh, let's speak those things. Let's speak the blessings into existence. Let's speak the prosperity into existence. Let's speak progression into existence. Kare ntongwe lengwe re ere lakaleditseng e ne re rapella e ka come into fruition.
2: Ke re mara ya multiply njena na ya bangata ngata fela bangata lengwe ehe yona yes.
0: Haru ke ba reng
2: he. 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Ke bona hore o mong ke le Sunday one and ha ke re ke ya mona. The first ke le Sunday one. 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I have a blessed day ladies.
0: No, le hlono lo ha ke le Sunday one. 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
3: 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I get late, man. I get late. And then I get my mates. So I say, I'm trying to prepare for you. I'm ready. So yeah, it's a good loan of a fit. Just manda na poda. Bakolo tambar pata le gikola ni shop.
4: Sure X, Sure X, it has been an absolutely fantastic show. Thank you so much for Kadima Tsavetsa Hao. Thank you so much for Khetaluka FM this morning and Iketsetse Morning Drive Show. Hanamona Holikwa FM 91.0 megahertz, the heartbeat of the Val. It has been absolute bliss. Nakita kopana luna. Let's sing la pili la lueti. Lueti kita bua luna hype hosani. Itabe ili lueti baby. Itabe ili Lwetse iriki suthele ena me mandlunkulu hona jwale ke ntho ke se sona sa radio hona mona ho the remedy. I hope you have a fantastic day. Happy Wednesday and be kind. Oh kitse o ditaba le megi ditaba tsa senyesman.
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5: Your top stories at 9 o'clock, a man to appear in court over Tembisa Hospital tender fraud. Ramaphosa vows to fix Hammans Cross water crisis. And the DA appointed the current water tankers in Tshwane. Thank you, morning team. I'm Megi Mukubani. Good morning. A 37-year-old man is expected to appear in the Specialized Commercial Crimes Court at the Palm Ridge Magistrate Court, facing charges of fraud, corruption, and money laundering. He was arrested at OR Tambo International Airport after returning from overseas. His arrest formed part of an investigation into alleged 635 million tender fraud at the Tembisa Hospital. The Hawks allege that the hospital officials colluded with the service providers during their procurement process.
6: But when the investigation progressed, and as you can see, to date we are mentioning about 2 billion, so it has gone up almost twofold. Three of the companies that were awarded contracts to the value of 13,538,292 in this syndicate are linked to Vusi Muzi Matlala.
5: In other news, President Cyril Ramaphosa has promised the Hammanskraal residents improved water services and safer communities as the area continues to experience severe water shortages. Residents say they can go for 4 days without running water, despite ongoing promises to resolve the crisis. Ramaphosa says progress is being made and the water crisis will be addressed. He also called for qualified candidates to be selected as councillors and mayors, saying communities should have a stronger role in choosing the representatives.
7: Problem ya metsi re tla re solve le rooibal re tla re solve. Re solve ka yona tsela e re solve ka yona load shedding.
5: And the Gauteng ANC has criticized the Democratic Alliance's water mafia billboard, calling it opportunist. ANC Chairperson Banyazali Sufi questioned the DA's involvement in appointing water tanker contractors in Tshwane. Sufi says the current administration has changed the way water tanker contracts are handled in the city. And taking a look at your weather this hour, Johannesburg, a maximum of 24 degrees Celsius and a minimum of 13 degrees Celsius. Expect a cool morning, warming up to a mild and pleasant afternoon. Sharpeville, maximum of 27 degrees Celsius, minimum of 13 degrees Celsius. Vanderbijl Park, a maximum of 25 degrees Celsius, minimum of 13 degrees Celsius. And Vereeniging, a maximum of 25 degrees Celsius, minimum of 13 degrees Celsius. And Sebokeng, maximum of 27 degrees Celsius and minimum of 9 degrees Celsius. Overall, Johannesburg and Durban will be cool in the morning, becoming warmer during the day, and dry conditions expected. Your top stories at 9 o'clock are meant to appear in court over Tembisa Hospital tender fraud. Ramaphosa vows to fix Hammanskraal's water crisis. And the DA appointed current water tankers in Tshwane. From the streets to your homes, this is the heartbeat of the vow, keeping you connected. For Lukwa FM News, I'm Meggie Mokobane. For more news updates, kindly visit Lukwa FM website at www.lukwafm.co.za. 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
12: Omaletse Thabo Mrabi, mthisoso. 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
14: 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The clinical results show that it is extremely effective at preventing HIV infections when used as directed. 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

ke utso futhulula leyo dust. Good morning on a beautiful Monday. Good morning on a beautiful Monday. The name of the show is the Meet Morning Remedy Show, and I'm your host, Setswana Radio Madlonkulu Esibaya, intokazi yomZulu emhlophe ngenhliziyo. It's a beautiful Monday, the last day of the month of August. Kitsatsi la uqetela siyavuthulula. Akere hotla spring. Bona siyavuthulula we munu. Siyavuthulula. It's a last day of the month of August. The name of the show, it's the Meet Morning Remedy Show, and I'm your host, Setswana Radio uMandlunkulu Esibaya, intokazi yomZulu emhlophe ngenhliziyo. I am not alone in the studio. I've got Maggie Mokubani. She'll be giving us the news every top of the hour. We are here to give you a good show and make sure that we give you the remedy in the comfort of your own home. Atamela hle re tla utlwa hore na khula bobane namhlanje ke ntse ke re now or never. 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Good morning, good morning, good morning. 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I hope you had a fabulous weekend. 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Even if you are celebrating something today or something is going good in your life, share it with us so we can show you some love. So aka ra dikobo hle. 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It's a beautiful Monday, the last day wa thatsatsi la o qetela ho sane ho qala spring. 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All those who are celebrating their birthday today, they fall under the star sign Virgo. Let's find out what this Virgo says about them today on a beautiful, beautiful Monday. I hope your Monday is as beautiful as mine. Akere utlo rena Virgo iring tsatsing lena la kajeno. 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Kutlo rena Virgo o re tshwaretse difeng. The day begins with relationships, agreements, and other people's expectation taking center stage. You may need to be more available than usual for a spouse, a partner, a client, or family member who wants a clear response from you. There is seriousness in this interaction and some emotional weight too. So do not treat an important discussion casually. As the day progresses, the mood becomes more intense and private.

0: Not every matter needs an immediate answer before the day ends. On love, as a Virgo today, if you are in a relationship, closeness can deepen thorough, honest conversation and shared responsibility. You may feel more inclined towards your spouse or a partner, and they may also seek reassurance or a firmer sense of where things stand. This is not a day for casual emotional handling. Speak sincerely, especially if there's been a delay or distance recently. If you are unmarried, a meaningful proposal, introduction, or commitment-related conversation may arise, but treat it as something to explore carefully rather than final conclusion. Uncertain signals are possible, so patience is your ally. Those in long-distance or interrupted relationship may get a chance to reconnect after a gap through timing, though timing may still need adjustment. Family opinion may also enter the picture, so keep private matters private until there's enough clarity between the two of you. On career, as a Virgo today, work looks active but demanding. Professional matters can bring a proposal, collaboration offer, client inquiry, or discussion around joining hands or a project. This can be useful, but not everything needs immediate acceptance. Read terms properly, especially if the arrangement sounds attractive. If you are handling legal, official, or agreement-related work, there may be movement. There may be movement or useful progress through their final shape still depends on careful paperwork. Students may need to put in more effort than expected, especially today. On money, as a Virgo today, financially, support may come through network, family contacts, or a helpful person connected to your extended cycle. A spouse side of the family or shared household discussion may also bring practical help, advice, or a useful lead, but keep expectation moderate and document everything properly. This is not the day to mix emotion and money casually. On health, as a Virgo today, health needs attention, though moderation, rest, and routine may appear composed on the outside while carrying more stress inside than people realize. The first half of the day can feel emotionally depending because other people's needs pull at your energy. Later, fatigue may show up more clearly, though body strain, poor digestion, or reduced focus. Keep meals simple, avoid very late eating, and do not ignore the effect of disturbed sleep. If you've been overworking, your system may ask for a pause in unmistakable but ordinary ways. Gentle movement, enough water, and a quieter evening will help you recover better than forcing productivity late into the night. If you are celebrating your birthday today, you are most compatible with Taurus, and your lucky day, it's Sunday, your lucky color, it's black, and your lucky number, it's number 9. Ka tsho jalo ke re happy birthday ho bohle ba ho lantsa tsin lena la ka jeno hle ke tikang ha monate le be letsatsi le betere le senang tshitiso ya letho mamedi hle a ke re utlo rena khula bobane today namhlanje. What is happening in your life ele monate? Share it with us. 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
2: 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Thank you so much.
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14: 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Thank you.
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0: 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I want to say this. I have a soft spot for honest people. The one who aren't busy protecting an image. The one who'll casually tell you the truth about the very life you are busy envying. Not because they enjoy exposing themselves, but because they would rather help the next person than maintain an illusion that their lives are perfect. Ke ba rata batho ba nang le nnete. E seng bana ba protecting image. 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We have our battles. We have things that we are figuring out. Some people are just honest enough to say it out loud. And I really admire that. I admire people are saying, what's about not right now, but pull them back. And you look at her. You listen to what she or he is saying. Ubonor, I met you, man. Why are you saying that you are not going? And what am I doing? I'm drawing strength. Now I want to understand, where do you get your strength? Where do you gather your strength? So as we end the month of August, be honest. Be honest. I have learned something, Bopilo. Or some of the most healing conversation begin with someone saying, me too, le nna ke fiti. 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Whatever hassle that you are pushing, be honest. Whatever situation that you are going through, be honest. Kausani, you protect an image to an extent. Yaori, hotwe. 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The most happiest person. 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That is our coffee bean for today. 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And I would genuinely enjoy that conversation too. 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
3: Your stories, your top stories at 10 a.m. Men to appear in court over Tembisa Hospital tender fraud. Ramaphosa vows to fix Amon Squall's water crisis. And DA appointed current water tankers in Tshwane. Thank you, Ositane. I am Kaise Mashika. Good morning. A 37-year-old man is expected to appear in the Specialized Commercial Crimes Court at Palm Ridge Magistrate Court, facing charges of fraud, corruption, and money laundering. He was arrested at OR Tambo International Airport after returning from overseas. His arrest forms part of an investigation into the alleged 635 million rand tender fraud at Tembisa Hospital. The Hawks alleged that hospital officials colluded with service providers during the procurement process.
4: But when the investigation progressed, and as you can see, to date we are mentioning about 2 billion, so it has gone up almost twofold. Three of the companies that were awarded contracts to the value of 13,538,292 in this syndicate are linked to Vusi Muzi Matlala.
3: In other news, President Cyril Ramaphosa has promised Hammanskraal resident improved water services and safer communities. As the area continues to experience severe water shortages, residents say they can go for days without running water, despite ongoing promises to resolve the crisis. Ramaphosa says progress is being made and the water crisis will be addressed. He also called for qualified candidates to be selected as councillors and mayors, saying community should have a stronger role in choosing their representatives.
5: Problem ya metsi re tla re solve le rooibal re tla re solve re solve ka yona tsela e re solve le ka yona load shedding.
3: And the Gauteng ANC criticized the Democratic Alliance's water mafia billboard, calling it convenient. ANC Chairperson Panyaza Lesufi questioned the DA's involvement in appointing water tank constructors in Tshwane. Lesufi says the current administration has changed way water tanker constructs are handled in the city. Weather update for Johannesburg and the Vaal. Johannesburg, a maximum of 24 degrees Celsius and a minimum of 13 degrees Celsius. A expected cool morning, warm up to a mild and pleasant afternoon. Sharpeville, maximum of 27 degrees Celsius, minimum of 9 degrees Celsius. Vanderbijl, maximum of 25 degrees Celsius and minimum of 13 degrees Celsius. Vereeniging, a maximum 25 degrees Celsius, minimum 13 degrees Celsius. Sebokeng, maximum of 27 degrees Celsius and minimum of 9 degrees Celsius. Overall, Johannesburg and the Vaal will be cool in the morning, becoming warmer during the day, and dry conditions expected. Your stories at 10 a.m. meant to appear in court over Tembisa Hospital tender fraud, Ramaphosa vows to fix Hammanskraal's water crisis, and DA appointed current water tankers in Tshwane. Take the show outside the Vaal and bring the Vaal to life. I am Gaise Mashiga. Thank you.
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0: 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gore a leboe hello Miss Scott and welcome to the Meet Morning Remedy Show.
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0: How are you?
3: I'm fine.
0: I'm also good. What are you doing today at Lekwa FM?
3: I'm coming to visit you.
0: Okay. And the reason for the visit today?
3: Is to ask you to help me.
0: Okay. Don't cry, my love.
3: I'm tired to struggle.
0: You're tired of struggling? No, I understand. But are you happy today that Lekwa FM has bought a cake for your child?
3: Yes.
0: Oh, that's great. And what kind of assistant do you need?
3: Just help with food.
0: Okay.
3: And I want to help to get a job to give my daughter a better life.
0: Any kind of job is okay?
3: Any kind of job is fine.
0: Okay. Are you good with cleaning and?
3: I'm good with cleaning, cooking. I can do anything.
0: Even babysitting?
3: Babysitting also.
0: Okay. And then as a message of thank you to Lekwa FM listeners, what would you like to say?
3: Thank you for all your support and thank you for your help.
0: Thank you so much. 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
6: Mamedi re hatela pele hle tsatsing lena la kajeno re hatela pele ke na le molaetsa o potlakile mona Okpol committee to host a stakeholder engagement session. It is led by the chairperson Honorable Ntombi Mekgwe, Oversight Committee on the Premier and Legislature. We'll be hosting the stakeholder engagement session to share information with interested stakeholders on the role of Gauteng legislation, mandate of the committee, and voter education. Interested parties are invited to the stakeholder engagement session that is planned as follows. Venue, Extension 23, Multipurpose Hall, Rotunda. 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Starting time, 10 a.m. Catch the proceedings live on Lekwa FM and GPL social media platform. Mamedi kitona tseohle Okpol eling oversight committee on the premier and legislature. 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
6: 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I am married to a well-known person, Moval, and he's wealthy. 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Hence he is bringing them to me. I don't know if that is the truth because I've never spoken to all these women. All I know is that I'm the mother to these kids. I love kids, Setswana, and I don't regret because kids are innocent. My problem ke hore monna o ha a tlisa ngwana ka tlong. 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Are don't worry, we will get you another help if necessary. I told him this time around I can't as we have 3 kids already. I'm tired of his infidelity. He also told me, I give you everything. I buy you cars and you have a beautiful home. And you also have a helper. Setswana ke bohloko. Ke nahana monna o sebedisa tjhelete. I am tired emotionally. We have everything, but I'm tired. Please, as the Remedy family, if you were in my situation, will you accept this fourth child or would you say enough is enough? Anonymous. Mamedi o ikutlwetse. 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What do you say to Anonymous? 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I have lot of concern. 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
9: Stories at 11 a.m. Matlala and co-accused trial within a trial resumes. Free State Education calls for input on Bella Act draft regulations and manhunt launched after KZN cash and transit heist. Thank you, Ositani. I am Kaise Mashiga. Vusmuzi Ket Matlala and four co-accused are expected back in the High Court in Johannesburg as their trial within a trial continues. They face charges including attempted murder, conspiracy to commit murder and money laundering, linked to the alleged attempt killings of Tebowo Tobejane, Joe Sibanyoni and Siu Nki Mukubu.
10: So we're expecting indeed that Zotetsi's evidence continues tomorrow. The state has asked the court for an early adjournment because there are still some issues that it wants to go through before they can conclude his evidence in chief.
9: In other news, the Free State Department of Education is calling on stakeholders to submit comments on the draft regulations of the Basic Education Laws, Bella Act, before 5 September deadline. The department says the act is already in force, but the draft regulations still need to be finalized. They aim to provide guidance on school governing bodies, unauthorized financial benefits, teacher development centers, and national education information system.
11: The regulations refer to considering the demographics and education needs of the surrounding community. However, in the Act, the responsibility for admission policy is actually given to the head of department. And the Act refers to the education district. However, the regulations now introduces what they call feeder zones that the HODs ought to determine the feeder zones.
9: Police have launched a manhunt after a cash-in-transit robbery on the M25 Deer Ducks Road in KwaMashu, KwaZulu-Natal, on Friday afternoon. The incident happened shortly after 5 p.m. The two security guards were assessed by paramedics and found to be injured. Weather update for Johannesburg and the Vaal. Johannesburg, a maximum of 24 degrees Celsius and a minimum of 13 degrees Celsius. Expect a cool morning, warm up to a mild and pleasant afternoon. Sharpeville, maximum of 27 degrees Celsius and minimum of 9 degrees Celsius. Vanderbijl, maximum of 25 degrees Celsius and minimum of 13 degrees Celsius. Vereeniging, maximum of 25 degrees Celsius, minimum 13 degrees Celsius. Sebokeng, maximum of 27 degrees Celsius and a minimum of 9 degrees Celsius. Overall, Johannesburg and the Vaal will be cool in the morning, becoming warmer during the day and dry conditions expected. Your stories at 11 a.m. Matlala and co-host trials within a trial resumes. Free State Education calls for input on Bella Act draft regulations and manhunt launched after KZN in transit. Take the show outside the studio and bring the file to life. 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
4: 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Then wena at the end of the day, you'll make a choice for yourself. 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
10: And I have to say, in the one story, or Melana can never know Levana. In the two of one, I give up a little bit of hand such a late. 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

0: 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in some way or saying things that benefit him and allow him to continue keeping the children with him. How na mzodi akere ba re namani ya kwa ke mmayona. 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Secondly, I don't think he genuinely cares about anonymous feelings and your mental and emotional well-being. He seems to believe that money can fix everything or that giving people money somehow makes them forget the pain he has caused them. But money cannot erase emotional hurts and make someone feel valued and respected. 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That means there is currently a helper. 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Sometimes we need to consider ourselves. Thirdly, I feel like he will continue sleeping around until it eventually has some serious consequences. 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
3: 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You cannot treat your spouse like that. So might as well be the valor of Taiwan. I know that some may look like ground they have an astrating. I get over see a way and not on a. Lean on the job to go. But now I'm not back. 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
0: 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Okay, I'm like that. I'm going to say something. 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
9: 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Leko FM does not endorse anything as the truth, that you will have to judge for yourself, but we try to speak the truth on the organization's behalf and reserve the right to question to the supposed truth.
0: Mme di re ntse re hatela pele hore nyane le shumele metse medike ya betse. 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
2: Making news headlines this hour. President Ramaphosa to address Volkswagen Group Africa 75th anniversary dinner. And Minister Chikunga to brief the media on the operationalization of the National GBVF Council. I am Khomotso, K. Flame Ranoto, and these are your midday news bulletin. President Cyril Ramaphosa will deliver the keynote address at the Volkswagen Group Africa 75th anniversary gala dinner today at the Volkswagen plant in Karieha, Nelson Mandela Bay, Eastern Cape. In a statement, the presidency said the event will be held under the theme A Legacy in Motion, honoring the past, celebrating today, driving tomorrow. The celebration marks 75 years of Volkswagen in South Africa and recognizes the company's contribution to the country's automotive industry, economy, skills development, and communities. The first Volkswagen Beetle rolled off the production line at the Karieha plant, then known as Eitenach, on the 31st of August 1951. The plant was initially established in 1946 as South Africa's motor assemblers and distribution for local assembly of Studebaker cars and commercial vehicles. The Minister in the Presidency for Women, Youth and Persons with Disabilities, Minister Sindisiwe Chikunga, will address members of the media today on progress made in the operationalization of the National Council on Gender-Based Violence and Femicide. The briefing will update the media on the Council's establishment and functioning, covering its governance arrangement, institutional capacity, funding, coordination mechanisms, and its role in strengthening South Africa's multi-sectoral response to gender-based violence and femicide. A response must protect all South Africans, including women, children, persons with disabilities, and the LGBTQI+ community, who continue to be disproportionately affected by violence rooted in gender and sexual orientation. And finally, today, Minister of Science, Technology and Innovation, Professor Blade Nzimande, will host the Minister of Finance, Mr. Enoch Godongwana, and a National Treasury delegation at the Council of Scientific and Industrial Research in Pretoria for strategic engagement on the role of science, technology and innovation in advancing South Africa's developmental priorities. The visit forms part of the Department of Science, Technology and Innovation's ongoing efforts to place science, technology and innovation at the center of government, education, industry and society. It will also highlight how the department's portfolio of entities contribute to inclusive economic growth, improved service delivery and the development of a capable state. And now for your government messages. As Women's Month 2026 comes to a close, government reflects on 70 years of courage, still empowering a nation, honoring the legacy of 1956 Women's March and the enduring strength of South African women. This month, government celebrated the resilience, achievements, and contributions of women across the nation, recognizing their role in shaping a just, equal, and inclusive society. Women remain central to building resilient communities and essential services, heading 52.9% of agricultural households, comprising 88% of the nursing workforce and 58% of medical doctors, and advancing food security, rural livelihoods and health outcomes, as well as impacting other sectors across the country. And that brings us to the end of the news bulletin for this hour. For more government news updates, follow at SAGovNews on X. We bring you more government news later at 4:30.
1: This bulletin was brought to you by the GCIS, empowering South Africans through communication excellence.
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2: 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The suspect has been sought in connection with several rape cases, including cases reported in the Moretele area. He is allegedly linked to 34 cases, including rape cases committed between 2008 and 2016 in various areas around Tshwane. It is further alleged that Mahwa escaped from lawful police custody in December 2019 and has since been sought by investigators. The arrest marks a significant breakthrough in the ongoing efforts by Gauteng police to track down and apprehend suspects linked to serious and violent crimes, particularly crimes against women and children. The suspect is expected to appear before the Harankua Magistrate Court on Monday, 31 August 2026.
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14: 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Proudly presents the R&B Soul 3-Hour Boat Cruise on the 12th of September 2026 at The View on Val Resort. 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
4: Your top stories at 1 p.m. Govender says he was forced to throw Mkhwanazi under the bus. Couples urged to register customary marriage before deadline. And Kapempe to continue as TRC inquiry chair. Thank you, Denny. I am Kaise Mashiha. Good afternoon. KwaZulu-Natal Hawks Lieutenant Colonel Govender has told the Madlanga Commission of Inquiry that he was pressured to implicate KwaZulu-Natal Police Commissioner Lieutenant General Nhlanhla Mkhwanazi. The commission had a recording of a phone conversation between Govender and Mavuso Ntandane. A close associate of suspended Govender said unnamed people wanted him to blame Mkhwanazi in connection with police shootings in the province. In other news, the Department of Home Affairs is urging couples with qualifying customary marriages to register them before the special registration period closes today. The program allows couples whose marriage were not registered on time to cover their customary relationships entered into and before the Recognition of Customary Marriages Act into effect in November 2000. Take a look at your weather this hour.
5: Obviously, the TRCK inquiry is very relieved that it can now continue with its work and that it can now issue invitations to the former deputy presidents to help us understand their role, their responsibilities, and what they have done during their tenure. And that is what this has been all about for us, that we wanted to continue with the work, trying to understand it, and noting that there are only 6 weeks left for us to do that. We're happy that the judgment came at this time.
4: Weather update for Johannesburg and the Vaal. Johannesburg, a maximum of 24 degrees Celsius and a minimum of 13 degrees Celsius. Expect a cool morning, warm up to a mild and pleasant afternoon. Sharpeville, maximum of 27 degrees Celsius, minimum of 9 degrees Celsius. Vanderbijl, maximum 25 degrees Celsius, minimum 13 degrees Celsius. Vereeniging, maximum of 25 degrees Celsius, a minimum of 13 degrees Celsius. Sebokeng, maximum of 27 degrees Celsius, a minimum of 9 degrees Celsius. Overall, Johannesburg and the Vaal will be cool in the morning, become warmer during the day, and dry conditions expected. Your top story is at 1 p.m. Governor says he was forced to throw Mkhonazi under the bus. Couples urged to register customary marriages before deadline, and Kapempe to continue TRC inquiry chain. Take the show outside the studio and bring the Vaal to life. 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

0: 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share information with the interested stakeholders on the role of the Gauteng legislature, mandate of the committee and voter education. Interested parties are invited to stakeholder engagement session planned as follows. A venue at Extension 23 Multipurpose Hall in Rotunda, Heidelberg. Date is Thursday, the 3rd of September 2026. The starting time, it will be 10 a.m. or 10 in the morning. Catch the proceedings live on Lekwa FM and GPL social media platforms. 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

0: and Pulene, the celebration you've been waiting for is finally here. It's time to celebrate 12 incredible years of Liqwa FM. 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

0: Hantle ho di matla ho ra ke a pele tsena tsa ho ra pele ditabatso tla ho di ballo tsholo ke yena a ka ise mashiga ka le dime la senyesemane di latele di mamele di latela ka mora modumona.
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2: Your top stories at 14 p.m. Governor says we are forced to throw Mukanazi under the bus. Couples urged to register customary marriages before deadline. And Eskom profit more than doubles to 30 rand 0.3 BN as a turn around gains momentum. Thank you, Danny. It's Ntombikayise Mashiga. Good afternoon. KwaZulu-Natal Hawks Lieutenant Colonel has told the Matlanga Commission of Inquiry that he was pressurized to implicate KwaZulu-Natal Police Commissioner Lieutenant General Nhlanhla Mkhwanazi. The commission heard a recording of a phone conversation between Governor and Mavuso Ntandane, a close associate of suspended police minister Senzo Mchunu. Governor says unnamed people wanted him to blame Mkhwanazi in connection with police shootings in the province. In other news, the Department of Home Affairs is urging couples with the qualifying customary marriages to register them before the special registration period closes today. The program allows couples whose marriages were not registered on time to regularize their marital status. It covers customary marriages entered into and after the Recognition of Customary Marriages Act came into effect in November 2000. And Eskom has more than doubled its profit, reporting 13.3 billion rand for the financial year ending March 2026, compared with 14 billion the previous year. The utility says improvement was driven by better power station performance, tighter cost controls, and reduced use of expensive emergency diesel generation. Eskom Chair Mteto Nyati says the results show that the utility operational recovery and discipline are starting to pay off. Taking a look at your weather this hour. Val, expect a mild and partly cloudy morning, becoming colder as the day progresses. Temperatures are around between 24 and 25 degrees Celsius at the warmest point, dropping to about 10 degrees Celsius tonight. The forecast indicates no significant rainfall today. Johannesburg, the day will start some sunshine before clouds increase during the day. Temperatures will reach thoroughly 24 degrees Celsius with a cool 10 degrees Celsius overnight. Current forecast indicates no rain expected today. Your top stories at 14 p.m. Governor says he was forced to throw Mkhwanazi under the bus. Couples urged to register customary marriages before deadline. And Eskom profit more than doubled to 30.3 BN as turnaround gains momentum. Take the show outside the Vaal and bring Vaal to life. Thank you.
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0: Following a Supreme Court of Appeal judgment on 8 April 2026, the RAF
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0: OCPO committee to host a stakeholder engagement session led by the chairperson, Honorable Ntombi Mekgwe, oversighting committee on the Premier and Legislature will host a stakeholder engagement session to share information with interested stakeholders on the role of Gauteng Legislature, mandate of the committee, and voter education. Interested parties are invited to a stakeholder engagement session planned as follows. Venue, it will be Extension 23 Multipurpose Hall in Rotunda, Heidelberg, on the 3rd of September 2026, which is this coming Thursday. The starting time of the event, it will be at 10 a.m. Catch the proceedings live on Lekwa FM and GPL social media platforms. 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
10: What's up, number had to call you because of back in the baking town, about research, how to almost say it's in what I was able on clothing, or about copper and leading to us at a mound of man. Looking along all the time, my 6-year-old, as you know, for a school holiday, found my adult toy in my bag. Yo, okay, name Liza, open that I want to quickly see, so Baboneka. Re batella luaka ke la mokopa ho ireka a re motella a hlaka itlwele kolo tsena tse kotseng ke tsona tse e ka be ntata satsi ba lo go James o te ke a bitse
7: 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Please note that the views and opinions expressed in our programs, interviews, music, or talk shows are those of the presenters and guests only, and do not necessarily reflect the views of Liqua FM, its management, staff, or the South African Broadcasting Regulatory Body, ICASA. 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
0: Hajole nako etla o bolela jalo re ke metsotswe ka banye medi pele re tla ta re fitla o renyena ya ho ya bokae sona ora ya ho ya aburaro ho renya ba raro tla thola ditaba hape. 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Interested parties are invited to the stakeholder engagement session planned as follows. Venue Extension 23 Multipurpose Hall, Rotunda, Heidelberg, on Thursday the 3rd September 2026. Starting time, it will be 10 a.m. Catch the proceedings live on Lekwa FM and GPL social media platforms. 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
12: Your top stories at 3 o'clock. Fuel prices set for steep increases from Wednesday. Waterkloof Air Force Base declared very high risk as witness falters. An IFP names Mkhuleko Hlengwa as eThekwini mayoral candidate. Thank you, Danny. I am Nkaise Mashega. Good afternoon. Motorists are being warned to expect steep fuel prices increases from Wednesday, the 2nd of September. Petrol will rise by 1 rand and 34 cents a litre, while diesel prices are expected to increase by up to 3 rand and 15 cents a litre. The increases are mainly being driven by a high international oil prices, according to the Mineral and Petroleum Resources Department. Diesel users are likely to feel the biggest impact as global supply shortages continue to push prices higher. In other news, Waterkloof Air Force Base has been classified as being at a very high risk due to declining operational readiness. More than 150 vehicles are reportedly out of service, while some weapon storage areas allegedly lack adequate security. The South African Institute of Race Relations says the challenges at the Waterkloof reflect a broader decline in the South African Air Force ability to maintain and deploy its air combat capabilities, raising concerns and the military during a crisis. And the Inkatha Freedom Party, IFP, has named Deputy Transport Minister and MP Mkhuleko Hlengwa as its mayoral candidate for the eThekwini Metro ahead of the local government elections on the 4th of November. The announcement was made in Durban on Monday as the party itself starts election preparations. In eNhlawuthuze, the IFP will retain incumbent Mayor Xolani Ngwezi as its mayoral candidate. Taking a look at your weather this hour. The Vaal region is looking warm and mostly dry this afternoon with some high cold. Temperatures are generally in the mid to upper 20s degrees Celsius. While conditions become much cooler tonight, rain is not expected today. Vanderbijl, warm and hazy, sunshine or high cloud, around 27 degrees Celsius at daytime peak, falling to about 7 degrees Celsius overnight. Sibukeng, similar Vaal conditions, warm and dry during the afternoon, with temperature around the mid-20s degrees Celsius and chilly evening. Sharpeville expect generally warm, dry conditions with some cloud. Temperatures should be comparable to nearby Vanderbijl. Tepong, most dry and warm with increasing high cloud or haze. Expect a cool evening and cold overnight. Three Rivers, some sunshine followed by the increasing cloud. The forecast puts the high about 27 degrees Celsius with a low of 7 degrees Celsius tonight. Your top stories at 3 o'clock, fuel prices set for steep increases from Wednesday. Waterkloof Air Force Base declared very high risk as witness falters, and FYP named Mkhuleko Hlengwa as eThekwini mayoral candidate. take the show outside the studio and bring Val to life. Signing out. Good afternoon.
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13: This one, we're going to call upon Jabu to come and help us to sing this song for all our mamas and all our fathers, eh? Betu, o baba betu, abafo wetu, o tate wetu, o koko betu.

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7: 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I'm going to put that on a kakwa.
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8: Your top story is at 4 p.m. Gauteng DA calls on Lesufi to blacklist officials probed for graft. Santago launches summit to combat GBV in taxi industry. And Tembisa Hospital procurement fraud accused granted bail 200K. The time is 4 p.m. My name is Gaise Mashiha and good evening. The DA has called on Gauteng Premier Banyaza Lesufi to blacklist government officials facing corruption investigations and prevent them from being appointed to other government positions. The call follows the appointment of Arnold Malotana as Johannesburg's public safety HOD. Despite being linked to the Tembisa Hospital corruption scandal, the DA wants Banyaza to explain what action has been taken against him and other implicated officials. In other news, the Women's Wing of Santago has launched a national summit in Gauteng to tackle gender-based violence in the taxi industry. The summit brings together government officials, transport leaders, and communities to improve women's safety and promote the transformation in the industry. Santago says safety must include women being treated with respect and protected from harassment and violence when using taxis. The organization calling for stronger measures to ensure female passengers can travel without being feared or being victimized. Tembisa Hospital procurement fraud accused Stephen Jewell has been granted 200,000 bail by the Palm Ridge Specialized Commercial Crimes Court. The 37-year-old was arrested at OR Tambo International Airport after returning from overseas. Stefan told the court he was not a flight risk, pointing to his family, business, and financial ties to South Africa. He also said he can voluntarily return the country despite knowing the investigation. Taking a look at your weather this hour, Johannesburg, a maximum of 24 degrees Celsius and a minimum of 13 degrees Celsius. Expect a warm, cool, and to a mild, pleasant afternoon. Sharpeville maximum in the length of 27 degrees Celsius and minimum 9 degrees Celsius. Vanderbijl, 25 degrees Celsius and a minimum of 13 degrees Celsius. Vereeniging, a maximum of 25 degrees Celsius and a minimum of 13 degrees Celsius. Sebokeng, maximum of 27 degrees Celsius and a minimum of 9 degrees Celsius. Overall, Johannesburg and the VAR will be cool in the morning, becoming warmer during the day, dry conditions expected. Your stories at 4 p.m. Gauteng DA calls on Lesufi to blacklist officials probed for graft. Sanko launches summit to combat GBV in taxi industry and Tembisa Hospital procurement. Take the show up. Thank you. It's Gaise signing out.
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7: 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Manage work. I'm on television till Friday. Ah, boy, now can fit a net more. But I want to know if I'm on the number station. I guess I was over 100 lady. Oh, my mother has never seen more radio GT. Someone say you're a broad dress, someone say you're a wife, FM. And I tried to find something that said the heartbeat of the van. When I'm doing a car, yeah, good mala, mamma, you are a car, what you are ready, that's in the night, like a geno, yeah, good mala, when I'm doing a car, goodbye, pato, goodbye, yeah, I can't do something in Twana, I can't do springing, Baba, I guess I'm a guy, eight years, I'm a spring, yeah, Twana, yeah, Twana, mamma, you are a guy, kiss six ceiling nine, I can't do it, kiss six ceiling 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All right, ready to hear. 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Hotena, Sanyoka, Kwan. 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Sa Buyamo Balhotimo, who can ever hear? 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
7: ha simo he mamedi wa ka ke na JT Tsotetsi ka sebele ha re utlwe he ka kwano di tsama jwang tsena tsa sepetepete mamedi wa tsheletso ya mamarato a re tla ka sheba he ka kwano traffic in Farena gang is flowing normally mamedi wa ka today August 31st, 2026, with no major region-wide disruptions reported through local maintenance. It's all right. Okay. With no major region-wide disruptions reported, right? Yes. Though local maintenance is affecting road near Three Rivers and Dick Foley Stadium. Traffic in Vereeniging is flowing normally today, August 31st, 2026, with no major region-wide disruptions reported. Though local maintenance is affecting road near Three Rivers and Disc Forey Stadium. Three Rivers Dysphoria Stadium. Info, road work and repairs near the stadium are impacting traffic coming from the Three Rivers side. Drivers should expect minor delays and use alternative roads. The healthcare train is stationed at Vereeniging Railway Station, drawing high visitor numbers from Sidibeng, which may cause localized pedestrian and vehicle activity nearby. 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Aratula shabe kamonaka social baka di tamating. Hornebe heading when I'm doing a car, didn't say di tamasamaya drunk. Satsin lina, like a general element, have a king. Mamma grandfather saw yale quite fame. There are no major, when I'm doing a car or specific traffic alerts are reported for social service station. Butla. Okay. Yeah. So I love my duaka. Ricky, it's a china. All right. What's that? It's one for the kakwa. Okay. Someone that's all I came on rat track in a quiet famine, 91.0 megahertz. The heartbeat of the vowel has similar hair. My midwife's a bit of a no major. New traffic disruption on road closure. When I'm just related to Mamratua Kanete here, right? No major new traffic disruption or road closure are reported directly around the Sasol facilities or major local roads today, Monday, August 31st, 2026. Arinka Matlawala Tlakamanaka R59 road, Sasol back to Farina Heng. Traffic has returned to normal following a fatal collision between a car and a heavy vehicle near Van der Bijl and Sasolburg last week. Me general travel main commuter roads around the industrial areas are flowing without major delays. Orange Farm. Come on, a Orange Farm, Mamma, that's all Yamamratra, Aratuleka, Neta, Rashaba, Katinka, Kwano. There are no major road closure or accidents or severe traffic disruptions reported in Orange Farm today, August 31st, 2026. A normal flow, Kwano, major local roads, including a section of the Golden Highway through Orange Farm, are flowing normally without unusual delays. When I'm that's all Yamamratra. Public transport in Orange Farm, the Orange Farm public transport facility is operating under regular schedules. When I'm a bit so I'm right. So previous events, political campaign activities that occurred in the area over the weekend have concluded, and traffic has returned to its usual daily space. When I'm with it, so yeah, I'm right. All right, my lady, I'm going to tell you how to get a tipoteca monaca, my bank.
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11: Fumana to Samola, you look at Sing and Ramola, Ramotsewa, attorneys, Libon Alamatata, Manan Lesamola, Resepere Lebaha, Ramola, Ramotsewa, who to some of Pilizzo Lizating, Zegang, criminal cases, family law, property issues. 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Mea Rebuaka Bail Application on Alezo Rukhona Ngudi Eza Straight Police Station, Divorce Settlement, Divorce Litigation and Maintenance Agreements, Wills and Deceased Estates, Evictions, Labor Law and Disputes, Protection Orders and Defamation. 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Or let us know more 016-455-1750. 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

0: Kamakele a ke 69 man. A ke 69 ntotsene. A ke 69. Ha ha o tlotla ha go ke no spring, go spring. Ha re ke sama, ha sama e so fitli. Sama e fahla ha o sala ngwa chisa. Ah ah. O sala ngwa chisa. Hey, so let's have a wrap. So let's have a quick FM. We're about to come back home. 91.0 MHz. 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Hi, hi, hi. Do you have a funeral plan? Mo, ah, I also got to advertise a funeral plan. Man, I'm going to. Renali, oh, na. Funeral plan. 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
0: 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Thank you, Luki Seta Bayena. When I say the motto, Mabapilita Bazale qua funeral solution. All right. Information again, I have my maid worker. Try out several Mameleka Guano. 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I thought all about call fella. 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Lekwa funeral solution. 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Dennis Altenka Guano and Saletemona. Come on, I got the papus in Jaha. 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Uto refers on Adifelletti. 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Lekwa funeral solution.
4: Today we join. Okay, join a car who at the number of reception. Mehe was a hat at the phone in which he did lemon with our motor at the yara. Number of air reception is 016 421 1052. 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

0: 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Yeah. Both grade of petrol will increase by 1 rand 34 cent per liter from Wednesday, while diesel price will rise by between 2 rand 93 cent and 3 rand 14 per liter. 3 rand 14 cent per liter. 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
9: It's that time again for you to enjoy the live performance of good music. 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
14: Making news headlines this hour. President Ramaphosa to address Volkswagen Group Africa 75th anniversary dinner. end, Minister Chikunga to brief the media on the operationalization of the National GBVF Council. I am Khomotso, K. Flame Ranoto, and these are your midday news bulletin. President Cyril Ramaphosa will deliver the keynote address at the Volkswagen Group Africa 75th Anniversary Gala Dinner today at the Volkswagen plant in Karieha, Nelson Mandela Bay, Eastern Cape. In a statement, the presidency said the event will be held under the theme A Legacy in Motion, honoring the past, celebrating today, driving tomorrow. The celebration marks 75 years of Volkswagen in South Africa and recognizes the company's contribution to the country's automotive industry, economy, skills development, and communities. The first Volkswagen Beetle rolled off the production line at the Karieha plant, then known as Eitenach, on the 31st of August 1951. The plant was initially established in 1946 as South Africa's motor assemblers and distribution for local assembly of Studebaker cars and commercial vehicles. The Minister in the Presidency for Women, Youth and Persons with Disabilities, Minister Sindisiwe Chikunga, will address members of the media today on progress made in the operationalization of the National Council on Gender-Based Violence and Femicide. The briefing will update the media on the Council's establishment and functioning, covering its governance arrangement, institutional capacity, funding, coordination mechanisms, and its role in strengthening South Africa's multi-sectoral response to gender-based violence and femicide. A response must protect all South Africans, including women, children, persons with disabilities, and the LGBTQI+ community, who continue to be disproportionately affected by violence rooted in gender and sexual orientation. And finally, today, Minister of Science, Technology and Innovation, Professor Blade Nzimande, will host the Minister of Finance, Mr. Enoch Godongwana, and a National Treasury delegation at the Council of Scientific and Industrial Research in Pretoria for strategic engagement on the role of science, technology and innovation in advancing South Africa's developmental priorities. The visit forms part of the Department of Science, Technology and Innovation's ongoing efforts to place science, technology and innovation at the center of government, education, industry and society. It will also highlight how the department's portfolio of entities contribute to inclusive economic growth, improved service delivery and the development of a capable state. And now for your government messages. As Women's Month 2026 comes to a close, government reflects on 70 years of courage, still empowering a nation, honoring the legacy of 1956 Women's March and the enduring strength of South African women. This month, government celebrated the resilience, achievements, and contributions of women across the nation, recognizing their role in shaping a just, equal, and inclusive society. Women remain central to building resilient communities and essential services, heading 52.9% of agricultural households, comprising 88% of the nursing workforce and 58% of medical doctors, and advancing food security, rural livelihoods and health outcomes, as well as impacting other sectors across the country. And that brings us to the end of the news bulletin for this hour. For more government news updates, follow at SAGovNews on X. We bring you more government news later at 4:30.
13: This bulletin was brought to you by the GCIS, empowering South Africans through communication excellence.
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4: Oh yes, mamela bese bese Lekwa FM, feel the heartbeat. 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
6: The top stories at 5:30. Eskom profits more than double to 30 billion in 2025-2026. Operation Chanel nets over 17,000 suspects nationwide. And the DA sets sights on all 112 eThekwini wards in local elections. Thank you, JT. I'm Meggie Mokobani. Good evening. Eskom's profit after tax has more than doubled from 14 billion

0: Police also arrested more than 2,250 people for illegal migration, while unlicensed firearms, ammunition, and drugs were seized across the country. And the Democratic Alliance says it is ready to contest all 112 wards in Etekwini Municipality in the upcoming local government elections. The party announced its ward candidates in Durban on Monday as part of its election preparations. DA KwaZulu-Natal Chairperson Dean McPherson says 65% of the candidates are new, while 35% are returning councillors. And taking a look at your weather this hour, Vanderbijl Park warm with hazy sunshine, high cloud around 27 degrees Celsius at the daytime peak, falling to about 7 degrees Celsius overnight. Sebokeng, similar vowel conditions, warm and dry during the afternoon with temperatures around the mid-20s degrees and a chilly evening. Tepong, mostly dry and warm with increasing high cloud. Expect a cool evening and cold overnight temperatures. Three Rivers, some sunshine followed by increasing cloud. The Forest pulls the high around 27 degrees Celsius with a low of about 7 degrees Celsius tonight. The top stories at 5:30. Eskom profits more than a double to 30 billion in 2025-2026. Operation Chanel nets over 17,000 suspects nationwide. And the DA sets sights on all 112 Etekwini wards in local elections. From the streets to our homes, this is the Heartbeat of the Vowel, keeping you connected. 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
2: Hi, Kitabula Meiki. Thank you, Nakatina Moto, Ari, Tewetse, Homina, Hane, Tama, Kitson, Ato, Katela. So let's see when I'm a bit of a little, ya, Mamra, Tra, Kyotaba. Right, a mummy, you are called under Pirates and Neighbor Pal. Ah, make you no chevalet to Orlando Pirates and Neighbor Pal. Eh? Oh, no chevalet, go Orlando Pirates and Neighbor Pal.
0: Naked Pelagrimus, more social media. But then, honestly, Sundown silly this other into. But again, I check your hangout, but you post every day.
2: Oh, okay. How I talk on me?
0: I can't talk on
2: me. Yeah, how are you speaking pirates? Oh! My pirates, I'm telling you, and the words are like pirates. I saw my true boo on me.
0: My mother gave
2: us a good weather, fellow of our Sarah.
0: Get your poster at night.
2: Orange farm.
0: All right, snake plague ever turn, negatively 20 rand. But by increasing
2: 25 rand.
0: Yes.
2: Just imagine from 20 rand. Why add 5 rand on top? Just imagine. What's my idea doing? It is the first time I name you, Haba Cabanulua. By the way, Pella Ohoponore, high salsa must call the petrol gas for the fourth time or third time, if I'm not mistaken. I understand. wa utlwa ha ene le 20 rand ya

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0: 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I'm listening until the last hour from Zontel for Westless Motor Street SBK. 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Afternoon JT. Afternoon DJ JT. 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

0: Hajole he metsotso wa ishaba mashwa be dilo metsoka banye mehlano hantle ka morao rona ya hao ya botshelela tsebetso ba metsanjolo ke yona hao ya le ko FM 91.0 the heartbeat of the world deni 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
4: 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So here, about plus, who did much more. We're talking about the medical 80, but the medical 80, that's about the options. We're talking about the medical 80, so we're going to get that package. But the medical 80 is a package, bona. It terms and conditions to apply on the bona. In Pavan by the medical 87 had a confirm about a breakdown at a bona hair. Mukobaki or bona ha medical 80 wa hao o sa patale any type of tint o fa fixed tint mahala. Empa ha script sa hao si hloka di extra time. Medical 80 wa hao sa covered di extra still. Seba lo ena o tlo top up ka that amount it calculated in at 50%. How is my one instantly now go to a tester? It's okay. It has a Maya. Oh, I am saying the same thing already here. We got our three patalakana go ill. Sebang where I have any complete job with spectacles. It's one in all outstanding balance. How do you feel the residue? Roblan residue, you would have one who are not who push as long or difficult mushroom. ba sebedisa cash ke fa sebedisa ra khona sebedisa ka lay by ya rona ke minimum of 3 months up to maximum of 6 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
1: re mo sepodiseng re na le National Instruction 5 of 2017 e leng gore e regulate media interaction go akaretsa bo social media. So re na le district rules on social media use for all the SA PS members, meaning no personnel can represent the SAPS on the social media without a permission from the national commissioner, from the provincial commissioner, go akaretsa di Facebook, mo di Facebook, mo Twitter, bo YouTube, bo TikTok. They can't represent the SAPS unless it is the spokesperson or but also permission. And then we also say no uniform photos. Maponisa runa cannot use photos of themselves in uniform or display the police badge, the logo and insignia as profile pictures on their private Facebook accounts or go to TikTok. And then none of them can create their own pages, modi social media and so on. We only, like I've indicated, we've got strict protocols. It's a long story. We allow the spokesperson failure to represent the SAPS in the media space. So we don't condone the members in the poster the uniform and then by interact the members of the public on social media because Rena the page social media Facebook, X, Instagram, South African Police Service. That is the only official page allowed to post the video the photos of police.
0: kgaisadi ya kamane me re tholang gore maponesa a Aforika Borwa morago tsena o tlhile go tlaile e nngwe e supang jalo gore ke leponesa le tlhile ne tse le ka kwano mme le re letsa di-internal 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
1: 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And then, but what I can say is that disobeying the National Instruction 5 of 2017 is a serious matter. And then any employee who breaks these rules faces formal disciplinary proceedings and the penalty. So at this stage, I cannot say this one will face this charge or what, because each case is different. And then it's according to the investigation and the chairperson of the disciplinary hearing. But definitely we do take disciplinary action against those members.
0: Me Atlanta Mate, hamarao chena so to meta bana yaure hotle o tlile o hlae kotse be tlata go report hamarao chena. 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
1: ha o fitla ka charge office you must be assisted because we subscribe to the batho pele principles so we put the community first where obviously according to the batho pele principles you must receive a quality a service from the South African Police Service. You must be open, transparent, and then the access tarona, the services tarona, since it is accessible to the communities, and since the fair information, we must always consult and so on, and then we must ensure for the people get value for their money, taxpayers' money, because remember about the lucky taxpayers' money. So we need to put people first. So how much like in a police station, they must get the necessary assistance.
0: Me Atlanta Mate, how much a water on a check at room? Seponesa has an akoloi, ke rata uklisisa, ibe ubo to utlausano saying utota ubula case. 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
1: domestic violence or gender based violence and femicide is a national priority for the SAPS and for the country. So if there's an issue of domestic violence, we must attend to it immediately. You can't turn away a victim of crime or atlohosani because we want to preserve the life of a person. We know for a lot of women, some men, vulnerable groups, children, they are killed during the domestic violence incident. So it's a priority and we will attend to it. If there is any complaint to hore motho ha thusiwa ali stationing, then it will be taken seriously and disciplinary steps will be taken against that particular person.
0: Ibe Atlanta me Brigadier ke o kae me re complainang if re sa thole service ka ra dipolo station tse re tsamayang ka ro tsona ka bo.
1: Okay, anywhere, go to the police station, you can demand to see the station commander, but there's also my number that I always give out, which is 082-040-8808, and then we've got the SAPS complaints telephone, which is 800-333-177.
0: Mema tene ke kopa re fete nomoro ya hao re ke
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2: Ho susetse 800 and something. 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
3: 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Okay.
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3: Yeah.
2: For a certain period.
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3: Oh, but okay. Hey,
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4: 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We put it into different investments.
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3: Okay.
4: Ya pele ke land.
3: Oh.
4: Which is that Philippine city.
3: Philippine city.
4: Ya 851 hectares.
3: Yes.
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4: to develop the business in
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4: around the communities.
3: All right,
4: that's where you find that. But belong raba here, here bonga tabelong ke batho ba hae ba kase.
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2: 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Go ya ho 500,000. Me we invest for 8 months. 8 months e fela.
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2: 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How invest chelte kana ka 200,000.
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3: 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Yeah. Okay. All right.
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4: 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So I'm trying to inform me how can I wish. 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
0: 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So, our cover continue our Fanaga service, even Nakanaquena, Nercolo, Ahul, Escomli, the Rand, or Tauka Sheba Huntley, but to never tolerate means, but tolerate electricity. Of course, now and then it's a problem, maybe on a problem, electricity, the ring, say, Tayo supply game for the thing, not to tolerate us or color and Gana or Mazaz or look. 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
0: 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must also make sure you cover it properly so that batho ba tlo gona o lahlela o teng so ke dintlo tse re zama o di improve le tsona tsona tsena mara ntho e bohlokwa kore if re sebedisana o tloela gore 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can do corruption alone na business who it's not possible is workers of the municipality who are some approached by tenderpreneur or business people and then after that's how corruption starts so where does this business people come from they come from our community where does this workers who are unethical come from they come from our community so if ka ofela ka gona unka responsibility 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participate or badlale karolo ya bona le bona so re ba nne le mathata tswana le bona e mara rona as a municipality with this administration ya majoro mako I think if u ka thola u shebo if u latela 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
0: 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And therefore, you'll always complain about the municipality. Why can't we talk about putting metering for everybody and then after everyone has been say according to their affordability? I think that is what can help the municipality more than discussing flat rate. Yeah, we'll discuss it because one money. But remember, when you collect money for municipality, it doesn't mean when you have collected 100 rand because you have paid, that 100 rand will go to one service. There are many various services that we are getting. Collection of waste. 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
0: 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find that provincial government sometimes they intervene wa bon but ke yona nthotse jwalo because le di transformer di shaka le bakala ora re hlokomere letsa overloading nthotse tswana it's all services. So ntho tsena di batla gore sebedisane re tsebe gore kahle kahle services, what do we mean by services? Wa bona, because batho ba bangwe ya complain a fena, mara you find that is also breaking the law in terms of how they must receive the services. For example, ha uno dona le breaker ya 60 KV, and then after when amara watla u consume more than 100, well, when very closer transform it closer, you cut color which you na breaker ya how, and then after that that you check transform, and then was certainly problem, and the transform eling 10 to 15 million in one. You can buy that or maspala ipatani. Can I go now? Patani electricity. So that's why I get it. It's our responsibility of all of us who understand. Service is a better one. Rule ya runaki. 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

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He was designed that way. 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the things that you have been allowing they has to come to an end kona lo leshano ka hore all along uno ntse re one it's fine today we are one it's wrong because we believe hore ke motona tloga e 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

0: 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There are a lot of people and a lot of things that are involved in this world. Some of us renagana gore the decision they lies upon the parents only. But when you look at the Madlanga Commission, you realize there are a lot of things that were happening resa di bone. And there are a lot of things that are still happening ntse resa di bone. 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Because without those people, it will vanish a child, it will fail. There has to be people who has to make sure it's a hell. When the company, imagine the FM in a statue, na kwenye establish you. 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They need us. You remember there was COVID-19 in this world. We used to think professors and doctors are the most essential people. The economy will stop without them. Ke bolela ka COVID-19 ne go sena specialist in every hospital ne go sena specialist. Do you know who are very important people? Petrol attendant. Ba le reng ga ba rutega. They were the only people who were important. Do you know who were important? But Tabariki and the cruiser. You still remember or bara alat abatena skolo ka larking 3-figure salary? They were important. To show you her life is not what you think. Do you know who were important? Builders and construction workers. Unale kae murutech. 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All you need is God. 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They used to tell us Facebook ke dio tsa kwa Satan. We must not use it. Today they are making lives mo di Facebook. Those same people. 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
8: Dr. Lavigo, Mushate, Tobela, Gorora Venaina, Khotso, Madume Wanamarena, Laudumedisa. 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

0: 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When did you make your child wena? Or who? When I message you, how do I level a WhatsApp text? Or what about when you look at the bold letters? 3 months, eh? Name, excuse me, mo country, mo January. 3 months. Or Google, that thing can live in a woman for at least a week or two. Right, AI. What about you guys? How did you say AI? But that's it. If you say that Mutsadi is pregnant, AI, no. Impossible. I bet you say, remember, I'm AI. I can make a mistake. Sure. But you said it. Right, no. I'm AI. I can make a mistake. I don't know. So I go.
1: Hi, now I see Nanda Dillon to Hassan. And that I see and I see that do come in a Pema Gauga. I came as well. I got more 20. I want a native Gadina Gutso Hitlau local land, native Tau local land at Demi Ellens. 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
0: 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To be a father, it's just an opinion. 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
0: 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Realistically speaking, when things are happening, in a blink of an eye, a hit, we get a hit. 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
3: Should stay.
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0: It's that time again for you to enjoy the live performance of good music. Lekwa FM Sunday Passionate Journey with Mandla Mthimkhulu, Mr. G, and Bona Sera proudly presents the R&B Soul 3-Hour Boat Cruise on the 12th of September 2026 at The View on Val Resort. 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
4: And I'm coming to kiss on a calonary present, and whatever the Halu Pulebu Sugu, Lalis Shapu, Halifita Mulitanity Little Liberitely, Kurkison o Kaluna, Kitlarin, Kitlarin. 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
6: 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Can that day, Jackie's Haller, can I stand in for you next week? A safe trip, Gaholoboha, the Tim Jackie's Haller. 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It's a majang, the Tim Jackie's Haller, and get to Melatada Ruga or Twer.
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I'm saying, I want a high now. I just my cats in Hotuaka, Father Jalas, Dalum Hotuaka, and Topolu, and Topolu, and Topolu, and Topolu, and Topolu, and Topolu, and Topolu, and Topolu, and Topolu, and Topolu, and Topolu, and Topolu, and Topolu, and Topolu, and Topolu, and Topolu, and Topolu, and Topolu, and Topolu, and Topolu, and Topolu, and Topolu, and satisfaction for my people. 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
I'm going to go to the house. I'm going to go to the house. I'm going to go to the house. I'm going to go to the house. I'm going to go to the house. I'm going to go to the house. I'm going to go to the house. I'm going to go to the house. I'm going to go to the house. I'm going to go to the house. I'm going to go to the house. I'm going to go to the house. I'm going to go to the house. I'm going to go to the house. I'm going to go to the house. I'm going to go to the house. I'm going to go to the house. I'm going to go to the house. I'm going to go to the house. I'm going to go to the house. I'm going to go to the house. I'm going to go to the house. I'm going to go to the house. I'm going to go to the house. I'm going to go to the house. I'm going to go to the house. I'm going to go to the house. I'm going to go to the house. I'm going to go to the house. I'm going to go to the house. I'm going to go to the house. I'm going to go to the house. I'm going to go to the house. I'm going to go to the house. I'm going to go to the house. I'm going to go to the house. I'm going to go to the house. I'm going to go to the house

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A king so sits out to a pelicalignalo. 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
1: It's that time again for you to enjoy the live performance of good music. 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
0: 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At LT, Nike, when a post, LT, Mhotswaga, I give one a port, I'm putting on Hotswaga. Talented to the apport, I'm Hotswaga, but I'm one at all. Such late to a late, Mammy Duak. Ara, LT, Tanted to what I'm ready about, such late to a late. Adam Raton to a late. Harry Knagger out to a punking it. Ready, Bagama Pale. 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
0: 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How to move food to get a lady in Jetan at that swam Hotuaka? Hola, how long ago I had him Hotuap of Malome? Atan Gandinja Abadin, I had to go to the apology in. When? That's what I have 585 and 5 to 1 to 1 to 1 to 1 to 1 to 1 to 1 to 1 to 1 to 1 to 1 to 1 to 1 to 1 to 1 to 1 to 1 to 1 to 1 to 1 to 1 to 1 to 1 to 1 to 1 to 1 to 1 to 1 to 1 to 1 to 1 to 1 to 1 to 1 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